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one. First, wanted to give you some good news. Washington State Department of Transportation, WSDOTs, as we call them on the streets, made a very important announcement as we're heading into this Memorial Day weekend tomorrow. They are pausing construction for

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1: Wake up in the morning. 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I'm gonna hit this city.
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0: Olivia Rodrigo tickets. All you got to do is guess what this 5-digit code would be to unlock the vault. These Olivia Rodrigo tickets are unfortunately locked in. Jubal Show every morning this week been giving you a number in that 5-digit code. They've revealed 4 numbers so far out of the 5. We know there's an 8 in there, 2 fives, and a 2. And I got to be honest with you, this guess right here is probably the closest guess that we have gotten so far.
1: Easy code 5-5-2-1-8.
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0: 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Remember, there are 2 fives in there, a 2 and an 8. If you can find the right order in there, okay? And guess that 5-digit code, you might get sold out Olivia Rodrigo tickets right now.

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to everyone who is traveling for the long weekend. It is, it's 106.1. I'm Kelsey J. But good news, Washington State has paused most of its projects for the weekend. So that means all lanes of the I-90 Vantage Bridge are open, and they're still going to have the reduced lanes across the northbound I-5 Ship Canal Bridge. So just remember, though, traffic will still be, you know, like, very traffic-y.

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thing that just makes you go, aww. The Woodland Park Zoo welcomed a new gorilla. And another one is on the way right now out of the public eye, you know, bonding with the mom and everything. But how cute. It is.

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Opening day of Wild Waves with Hits 106.1. Victoria from the Jubal Show and I will be out there 3 to 5 to kickstart the party. 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

Listen, whatever Etsy witches out there, do something to make sure the weather is perfect this weekend. It's 106.1. I'm Kelsey J. I mean, it's looking nice and warm, but now I'm seeing cloud emoji for Saturday that wasn't there before. We got to get it together.

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That's tomorrow on Hits 106.1.

0: Time is running out to guess this Olivia Rodrigo code to unlock the tickets with Hits 106.1. It is Kelsey Jane. Hey, if you've been listening all week, the Jubal Show is 750. They've been giving you a digit from the combination. Just saying, but let's see if Allison got it.
1: 14558.
0: That is not correct, Allison. I'm sorry, but I will help you out. The first digit is 5. 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

0: Olivia dropping that new single tomorrow with The Cure. She's excited. We're excited.
1: 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And yeah, I'm really obsessed with it.
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1: 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He said when they do see each other, it's all love, which is really sweet because my ex and I would not say the same thing.

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Taylor Swift's man gave her like an entire opal set. The only thing a man ever really gave me was the phone number to his therapist. 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

This weekend, it officially kicks off opening weekend of Wild Waves, also their very last season with Hits 106.1. I know! It's Kelsey Jane. Hey, I'll be out there with Victoria from The Jubal Show this Saturday from 3 to 5. 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
1: If you're traveling this weekend, they're saying be on the road before 10 a.m. tomorrow and try to drive home before 10 a.m. on Monday. 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

All right, in 5 minutes, I'm pulling the last person of the day to see if they won these Olivia Rodrigo tickets with Hits 106.1. Get your guess in, tap the mic, leave us a 5-digit combination guess. 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

0: I'm on like the edge of my seat right now to see if someone got these Olivia Rodrigo tickets with Hits 106.1. It's Kelsey Jane. You could be at her sold out show, but you have to guess the 5-digit combination correctly. Let's see if Donnelly got it.
1: Is the code 55218?
0: Oh, no. Okay, you got so close. Your first three numbers were correct. 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Yep, do another guess. iHeartRadio, the free iHeartRadio app. Tap the mic, leave us a message. 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
1: What up, I'm Angelina, the new hit list. Olivia Rodrigo revealed her favorite song that she possibly ever made and on her new album. It's called The Cure, and she's going to drop it this Friday. Feeding Us, this one's drop dead on the new hit list.

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1: Not more beef. It's Angelina on the new hit list. So how are we feeling? Drake's Iceman album. It's a few joints on there. Like, I'm definitely going to have Shebang on repeat all summer long. That's my one right now. But Rick Ross thinks differently. He said that he thought Iceman was horrendous. Said my homies actually sat there. They lost an hour of their life. Do you think he's telling the truth? Or is he just hating? Because, you know, they, I guess they're still beefing. Let me know what you think. If you're feeling the album, you can leave a talk back on the free iHeartRadio app.
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2: Hello?
3: Hello?
2: Hey, you have a dirty little secret?
3: Oh, yeah, I do.
2: Sweet. What is it?
3: So, I work at a small office, and I've been kind of taking appliances home from the office under the guise that they think that they're broken.
2: Appliances, like microwaves and stuff?
3: Yeah, that's kind of the gist of it. So it started like they got this microwave that I had already been looking at that I had been like wanting to get for myself. And like, I unplugged it and they're like, oh no, something must be wrong with it. And I was like, I don't know, man. And I eventually took the cord and just moved it to another spot. So I was like, hey, nobody's going to want this. You guys, we like heated some food up in it. You know, maybe I should just like throw it out, you know. I'll take it down if you guys want to go ahead and order another one, you know. And then I like said that I was taking it down to the dumpster that nobody wants to go to throw it out. And I just kind of put it in my car and brought it home. And, you know, I was like, you know, I got the microwave I wanted. And that's kind of how it started. We had this water filter, like this water dispenser filter. And I was like, I thought it'd be cool to have one of those at my house.
4: This dude's jacking everything.
2: Yeah.
3: Well, I mean, I just like, you know, like, they got the money. You know what I mean?
5: So what's up with the vacuum? They got a Dyson, though?
1: Hey.
3: I mean, I already got the fridge.
2: You got the refrigerator?
3: Yeah, man. I mean, I started looking at YouTube videos. I mean, I've been learning stuff. I mean, I figured out how to, like, take certain parts and put them right back.
2: You jacked the whole refrigerator from work.
5: Starts with appliances, moves to cars.
2: Well, thank you for your dirty little secret.
5: I hope you don't get caught.
3: No problem, guys. Thanks for listening.
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2: Nobody wants to get in a car accident. As a matter of fact, nobody deserves to get in a car accident. But if you do get in a car accident, you deserve an advocate and someone who will fight for you and make sure that you get everything that you're owed from the insurance companies. And that's the advocates. So get a hold of the advocates. 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

0: 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A man is selling ads on his tuxedo to help pay for his wedding.
1: Oh,
0: making national news. But enough about Travis Kelce. What's Taylor Swift been up to lately?
2: I wish you would.
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0: things. It sounds like you want to bang.
1: Oh, what the stupid thing.
0: Buffer.
1: This is the 8th time.
0: Buffering.
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0: Great. 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Buffering. I'm so sorry about this. It seems that I'm buffering a lot, but I can help you with whatever you need. What was the issue again?
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1: 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I'm done. Let me talk to customer service, a real person. I'm all done.
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0: That hurts AI Al's feelings because AI Al considers himself a real person.
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5: It's time for News What's Trending, brought to you by Muckleshoot Bingo in Auburn. Your home for Machine Go.
6: Yeah!
5: I almost said Nina's out today. She's right there. Jubal's out today.
6: I'm right here. Thank you. Good morning.
5: Yes.
6: Drink your coffee, and I will let you know, because you're going to want to know this for sure, Victoria, but...
5: Exciting.
6: We are home base to one of the World Cup teams... here, like home base, like they're going to be here in between every single game, and I'm going to tell you where that is, not because I'm encouraging anybody to stop, but so you know where you can find them if you were to get an autograph respectfully.
5: What? Like, that's so crazy to me because we're in the corner. Like, I think they'd pick like a home base to be like in the center of the...
6: There are home bases all across the country. I actually didn't know that there was home bases in multiple countries.
5: Interesting.
6: But we'll get there.
5: Okay.
6: That's not what we're talking about right now. Jeez. First, we're getting ready for Memorial Day weekend.
5: It's supposed to rain on Monday.
6: Why are you such a pooper?
5: I'm so sorry.
6: Like, you're such a pooper.
5: My neighbor told me that this morning, and I got really sad. So
6: You wanted to spread the love?
5: Well, I just wanted to let you know, in case you had planned to be outside for Memorial Day weekend, maybe...
6: Well, the weather changes regardless. Sometimes the apps are lying.
5: Okay.
6: And maybe your neighbor is, because did you even look?
5: Hey, no, but I trust my neighbor. He's talking to me now, so...
6: What does it say?
7: It says 75% chance of rain on Monday.
5: Oh!
6: All right, well, then that just means you got to get out today, because today is going to be a beautiful day, and it is the unofficial start to summer.
5: That's what he was saying.
6: And if you are traveling, though, allegedly, we are breaking records. There are millions of Americans who are planning to travel at least 50 miles from home between today and Monday. And then some of those people are driving, some of them are flying, but about 200,000 of them are expected to move through Seattle SeaTac Airport this weekend. But whatever you do, you guys, just make sure you do the final sweep before you leave your home or wherever it is you're staying. You want to make sure you have your ID before you arrive to the airport.
5: Hey, man, that's why you gotta keep passport in your bag.
6: And this might seem like really simple, but your passports as well, especially if you leave your passports with your ID. And I'm not talking about myself, but my mom and I got stuck in LA an extra day because we got to the airport and realized, because I didn't do the final sweep that my dad usually does for her when they travel together, that we forgot her ID and her passport in the safe in the hotel room. And in LA, it is not very convenient to go all the way back and back again. Like, so we definitely missed
5: that
6: flight.
5: You're someone who leaves early, so I was surprised you didn't have time to go and then come back.
6: Have you sat in that traffic?
5: Yeah.
6: Okay, well, but it took us about an hour to get there from our hotel.
5: But usually you're someone who gets there like...
6: I got there about an hour and a half early.
5: You could have made it.
6: No way.
5: You could have been right at the last second.
6: I was starving. I was irritated. And I was doing everything I could to not be upset. It was very nice to my mom. She was very apologetic. But I was like, it's all right, Mom. It's fine. We ended up staying in LA another night anyway. But my point is, do your final sweep. Don't forget your ID, because that sucks. What doesn't suck, though, is Memorial Day sales. So this is a big time to buy big items if that is something that you're looking to do. And there are a list of major retailers that are supposed to have

0: especially good deals, like Apple, Amazon, shocker.
1: Costco?
0: No. Home Depot, though, Wayfair, Nordstrom, Lowe's, Best Buy, those ones, which is great. I need a dining room table, so we might have to hit up Wayfair.
1: Dang it, I want Costco.
0: For what?
1: I need food. I'm hungry.
0: What is this attitude this morning? Are you okay?
1: Yes, but I...
0: Gabby, yeah. Is her mic on?
1: Yes.
0: She's being a pooper.
2: She is being a... Have you had your coffee?
0: Like, what's wrong?
2: Oh, well, drink your coffee, Victoria.
0: You didn't see me for a whole day. I thought you'd be more excited.
1: I was more jealous. I wanted to be the one stuck. And how did I not get stuck?
2: You know you could just tell people you got stuck.
1: Well, also, Gabby, I might text you next time.
0: Okay, lastly, let's see if this like makes her any happier. But so for the FIFA World Cup, participating national teams have selected different base camps across Canada, Mexico, and the United States. And it's going to serve as their home away from home. So in between matches, they will go back to these home away from homes. And they'll have private training, luxury hotels, all the stuff they need to rest in between these matches. So here we get the Belgium men's national team. And they're using Renton as their home base. So they're going to be headquartered at the Providence Swedish Performance Center and Clubhouse, which is where Seattle Sounders FC does all of their training.
1: Oh.
0: Yeah, I know. But I just thought that was really cool. Again, respectfully hang around there if you're trying to get autographs. But you know what's really interesting is that Kansas City is popping. Netherlands is staying in Kansas City. Wow. Argentina is staying in Kansas City. I think there was three teams. And nowhere else actually had that many teams staying there as their home base.
1: Teams? Hey. Wow, break them all up.
2: It's a party.
0: Well, yeah. I feel like they're like, wait, will we see Taylor Swift? Like, wait, can we be in Kansas City so we can see Taylor Swift? Okay. This is a really tough room, so I hope that was enjoyable to anybody else listening. But it's in a good mood because it's Friday and it's Memorial Day weekend. So please have fun. Please be safe. And thank you for listening as always. That is what's trending.
1: I just realized I got to do the next part.
0: Oh my God.
1: Okay. Your first date follow-up is coming up next.
2: Good job, Victoria.
1: On the Jubal Show.
0: Push the button.
1: Well, I got to figure out what button it is. Give me a second.
2: Oh no.
1: I got it. It's okay. Let's stop. Okay.
2: Good morning.
1: Give me a second. I have this.
0: I'm not rolling my eyes. I'm just sitting here smiling.
1: What's new? Yes, you are.
0: Ready? Why are you such a pooper?
1: I'm not doing anything.
2: We're going to get Victoria her coffee.
0: I actually am done.

0: It's almost time for your dirty little secret. Remember, if you have a dirty little secret, all you have to do is go to thejubalshow.com and tell us that you want to tell us what your secret is, and we'll call you. And who knows, you could be the next dirty little secret and have the entire world going, whoa, they did that?
1: Yeah.
2: I felt like a game show crowding.
0: You'll hear another dirty little secret next. It's the Jubal Show.

0: You know what's weird about your quizzes, Katie, is that all the work is right and just the answers are wrong. I know that having a boyfriend may seem like the most important thing in the world right now, but you don't have to dumb yourself down to get guys to like you.
1: It's almost time for America's favorite trivia game, You versus Victoria. Your chance to take on our own Victoria Ramirez in a game of trivia. So go to thejubalshow.com if you think you have what it takes to reduce Victoria to a trembling shadow of her former self, destined to walk the dark and dingy halls of misinformation for the rest of eternity while clutching a batch of children's flashcards and mumbling something about making a comeback while forever buffering, trying to load knowledge that will never come.
2: Ouch.
1: If you think you can make that happen.
2: Ouch.
3: Bro. Why? Dang, that was a hit. I like actually listened to that one.
1: We'll play You versus Victoria next. It's the Jubal Show.
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0: morning? Can I take your order?
1: Can I get a tall chai?
2: And a large black coffee.
1: A what?
2: Large black coffee.
0: Do you mean a venti?
2: No, I mean a large.
1: He means a venti. Yeah, the biggest one you got.
0: Venti is large.
2: No, venti is 20.
1: Danny.
2: Yeah. Large is large. In fact, tall is large, and grande is Spanish for large. Venti's the only one that doesn't mean large. It's also the only one that's Italian. Congratulations, you're stupid in three languages.
3: It's time for America's favorite trivia game, You versus Victoria. Your chance to take on Victoria Ramirez in a game of trivia for Louis Tomlinson tickets. And let's meet today's contestant for You versus Victoria, Heidi. What's up, Heidi? How are you?
4: Hi, good morning. I'm great. How are you guys?
3: Wonderful. Thank you for asking.
5: Thanks. I'm going to be even better after I win. Hey.
6: Good one.
3: Yeah. How are you feeling today, Heidi? You think you can do it?
4: I hope so. But Victoria, you're great too. So we'll do it together.
5: Oh, my God. Okay. Now you're sweet. Dang it.
3: All right. We're going to send Victoria out of the studio. And while she's leaving, Heidi, the game is played like this. You have 30 seconds to answer as many questions as possible. If you don't know one, just say pass, and Victoria has to beat you outright to win, okay?
4: Okay, thank you.
3: All right, Heidi, are you ready?
4: I'm ready.
3: Here we go. Your time starts now.
7: Which language has the most native speakers worldwide?
4: English.
7: Who created the animated TV show The Simpsons?
4: Oh, what's his name? Hennig, go ahead. Next one.
7: Okay, what does DJ stand for in music?
4: DJ?
7: Uh-huh.
4: Doomsday.
3: What did you say?
7: What did you say?
4: D for Doom? No.
3: Okay, well, you're going to be wrong. We'll just go with that. You know you didn't get one right.
4: Oh, my goodness. This is way harder than I thought.
3: Okay. We're going to bring Victoria back into the studio.
5: It does give you a little love for Victoria.
3: Heidi, while Victoria is getting settled and putting on her headphones and stuff, name your favorite holiday song and then add in bed after it.
4: Oh, no. I was going to say Grandma Got Run Over by a Reindeer, but that doesn't fit.
3: Grandma Got Run Over by a Reindeer in bed?
5: It does make sense.
3: Whoa.
5: Grandma. That's a nickname.
3: Victoria, name your favorite holiday song and then add in bed after it.
5: Well, the only one I was thinking of right now was Feel Something by Clay Bennett and Joe Jonas from the Christmas movie. But
3: so Feel Something in bed?
5: Yeah, I guess so.
3: Right.
5: Hey.
3: All right, here we go.
5: That works.
3: 30 seconds to answer as many questions as possible. If you don't know one, just say pass, and you have to beat Heidi outright to win. And Heidi, you can tell Victoria when to go.
4: All right, Victoria, are you ready?
1: No.
7: Okay. Which language has the most native speakers worldwide?
1: English?
7: Who created the animated TV show The Simpsons?
5: A very smart person.
7: What does DJ stand for in music?
5: Khaled, desk jockey.
8: Desk jockey.
5: Okay.
1: That's all I got.
7: What does AI stand for?
5: Dang it! What's
4: the D? I knew that.
5: Artificial intelligence.
7: In what year did YouTube launch?
5: YouTube?
3: Man, I remember back in the 30s when I was watching tutorials on YouTube.
8: I mean, television has to be invented before YouTube.
5: What? I can't stop thinking about trying to figure out what the D is, but that saying in general is so funny.
3: Victoria, we'll tell you what the D is in just a second. But first, let's get the score and send it over to our scoreboard, our social media producer, Gabby.
5: Well,
9: Heidi, you didn't get any correct. And Victoria got one.
3: Oh, it's a victory. Victoria won. Heidi,
4: yay, Victoria.
3: You still get Louis Tomlinson tickets just for playing. And we're all going to find out what the D is right now. Let's get the answers with Nina.
7: Mandarin Chinese is the most has the most native speakers in the world.
5: That's dope.
7: Matt Groening. Really?
3: I know. It doesn't look like it, but it's pronounced Groening.
7: Okay, thank you. Matt Groening is the creator of The Simpsons. this hurts my soul a little bit, but DJ stands for disc jockey.
5: That's what I said.
7: You said desk jockey.
5: I did. Desk is the first
7: you
5: word.
7: You work in radio.
4: I said doomsday. Yeah.
8: Yeah, she said doomsday, so that was a harder one than I thought it would be.
5: I mean, let's be honest.
7: That hurts a little bit. AI stands for artificial intelligence, and then YouTube launched in 2005.
5: Well, I couldn't.
7: 1930.
5: Hey, I was trying to help out. And make your...
7: You wanted Heidi to win?
3: Thank you for playing.
4: Yeah. You guys, you're welcome. You know, I teach fifth grade, and so I feel terrible right now. I think my fifth graders would have known all the questions.
5: Not fifth grade.
7: Well, your today's lesson is done then.
3: Exactly. Have a great day.
4: Thank you, guys.
3: Yeah, we'll see you.
4: You too.
3: We play you versus Victoria at the same time every single weekday morning. 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I'll send you right there too. So check it out.
5: Yeah.
3: Check it. Phone prank happens every single hour on the 20s. Your next one is coming up right after this. And then right after that is Nina's What's Trending. It's The Jubal Show.

0: Nina, take it away.
1: So there's somebody that's in a lot of trouble because of what she did to her cats. Her cats are okay, but a lot of people are not happy about it. And actually, she's not even happy about it. But we'll talk about it in a second. First, Caitlin Clark continues to break records, which is, this is really cool, actually. So she has officially surpassed LeBron James in basketball jersey sales. She now ranks second to only one other standout player in the NBA, and that's Stephen Curry. Is it Stephen or Stephen Curry? We'll go with Steph Curry. But anyway, I think that's a huge thing for anybody to see when, I'm sorry, Caitlin Clark beat out LeBron James in jersey sales. That tells you.
2: She's crazy. A beast.
0: Yeah.
1: She is a beast. And that just tells you where people want to support and what an accomplishment. Mm-hmm. So, I mean, I know we're just talking about jersey sales, but like, that's
2: a big deal.
1: That's the public.
2: Yeah, it is a big
1: deal. The public saying, I'm going to wear her name.
0: Well, they say also that's why they don't raise the woman's salary because people don't go see those games.
2: Mm-hmm.
0: So like, that kind of shows you that people want to go see
1: people
0: those
1: are,
0: games.
1: People have been going to those games. I think there's definitely been a shift in more people wanting to watch women's sports in general.
2: Yeah,
1: which,
2: it's awesome.
1: Which is exciting to see.
2: It's super cool.
1: Totally different topic, but did you guys see, it's sad news, that Emily in Paris is going to be ending after season 6.
0: Didn't we know that already?
1: We did, but they just started filming in Greece, and we were reminded when she's like, hi, I'm in Greece filming season 6, and this is it. This is the last one, but let's take it to Greece, Em.
0: I mean, she's been doing it for 6-7 years now.
1: Well, 6?
0: Okay, it takes longer than 1 year to film a season sometimes, Nina. So filming, they've been filming it for that long.
2: I love you, Victoria. You're so pretty.
1: Anyway, The Lincoln Lawyer is done at Netflix after this season, and so is The Night Agent, which is surprising because that show is doing really good as well. So if you're a streamer like we are, that's something to note. We should do a watch along with season 6.
0: Since 2019, and it won't air till at least next year, so that, well, right now it's 7 years. Had to back check.
2: The hair flip she just did was pretty awesome.
1: I'm not buying. Anyway.
0: What are you buying? That's Google.
1: I don't know. Khloe Kardashian is the one getting in a lot of trouble because of what she did to her cats. So she just went on a podcast recently talking about how she had her cats declawed, which is illegal in many, many places. But for some reason, somebody had encouraged her to do that.
0: Why?
1: And so now in hindsight, she feels really terrible that she did. And all of her cats wear air tags because they're not allowed to go outside. Because if they go outside, she feels like they can't defend themselves because they don't have claws.
0: Well, yeah.
1: And so anybody that's an animal lover, a cat lover, anything has responded and reacted very strongly. But I mean, Khloe is also acknowledging that she made a mistake. It sucks because her cats are the ones that have to live with it.
2: You know, I feel like it's on her to do the research before she puts her cats through that. Not just somebody telling her like, hey, you should think about doing this, but her actually looking up and being like, is this good for the cat?
0: Yeah.
2: Because what the heck, man? Do not declaw your cat.
1: Yeah.
0: So painful.
2: It is so painful for them. It is so messed up.
1: But why would anybody even tell her to do that?
2: I don't know.
1: Illegal in most places.
2: And why would she do it without doing any further research? Khloe, what the heck, girl?
0: Tell her, Gabs.
1: Yeah.
2: I'm very upset about this.
1: You and a lot of other people. So that is what's trending.
0: And your Dig at Cheater is coming up right after this.

0: It's almost time for your dirty little secret. It's the Jubal Show. And remember, if you want to tell us a dirty little secret, you can always text us 41061. Or you can go to our website, thejubalshow.com, and you never know what you're going to hear in a dirty little secret. So
1: do
0: find
1: it
0: out next. It's the Jubal Show.

0: We finally have the answer to one of life's biggest questions. It's the Jubal Show. Sure, there's the usual big questions that people ponder, like what came first, the chicken or the egg?
1: What?
0: Sadly, only hens know the answer to that, and we don't speak their language.
2: Wait a second.
0: Or another big life question that people have is, who is the legendary weirdo that figured out that cow milk tasted so good, and why was he not locked up immediately for his research?
2: Honestly, yeah, that part.
0: But of course, there's another one, and we finally might have the answer. That question is, what makes a man a dependable, manly man that all the ladies want?
2: Oh.
0: Well, if you're a person who likes dudes, you're in luck. And if you're a dude who wants people to like you, you're also in luck. Because according to one researcher who is going viral, there's one way to tell if a man is actually the type of guy that you can count on in any situation, and it all has to do with what they have in their car.
2: Why? Okay. This is good.
0: How can you spot a man that is dependable and will be there for you for whatever you need? Aww. We'll tell you next, so you can be on the lookout, or if you're a dude, you can start doing this so that people will think you're dependable.
2: No!
0: Right after this, it's the Jubal Show.
3: 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Grand. That's grand. Enter right now.

0: Are you looking for a good, dependable man? It's the Jubal Show. And no, I'm not offering. One, I'm taken. And two, the only thing that people can really depend on me for is to be late for things. I'm asking because apparently there's only one way to tell if a guy is a dependable man.
1: Uh-oh.
0: The kind of superhero that you only read about in books. And it's super easy. One researcher is going viral for what they say is the surefire way to tell if a man is the type of guy that you can count on for anything. The type of dude that you'd bring home to mom.
1: Aww.
0: And he'd probably fix something for her.
2: This is actually very helpful because you know most men out there will tell you that they can. And they're a lot more lip service than they are action. So you can skip that part by this. So this is exciting to me.
0: If you like dudes, I'm about to give you some valuable information. And if you're a dude, I'm going to give you some valuable information as well so you can start faking it.
2: Stop faking it.
3: Exactly. Let me get my pen.
0: I'll tell you what it is in a second. But remember, you can always listen to anything on the show on our podcast. Just go to thejubalshow.com and you can listen to whatever you want whenever you want. Thejubalshow.com.
2: Yeah.
0: All right. Now, how can you tell if a guy is worth your time? It all starts with taking a look in their car.
2: What are we looking for?
0: According to this researcher who's going viral, for their surefire way to tell if a man is a dependable, manly man, the type of guy that you can count on for anything, they must have these items in their car. I'll go over them right now. Anti-nausea pills.
2: What?
0: Who
2: How?
0: Just carries anti-nausea pills in their car at all times? Like Dramamine? Is that what they mean? Like just for motion sickness? You just happen to have that in your car?
2: Like, do you think Pepto would work? Like, it's not anti-nausea, but it's like, you know, kind of still something.
1: That tells me that you get nauseous a lot and we're not going to be able to go on roller coasters. Not that you're going to help me for anything.
0: It says when a man has medication that can help his passengers in his car, it shows that he's genuinely reliable for anything you might need.
2: Oh,
0: it
2: that's
0: depends
2: so
0: on the medication. Like, I've always got something that people might like in my car, but I don't know if they want that medication or not.
2: But it's nice to have the option, though, right? Like, you want to get into the car and have an option to make this. What kind of ride is it going to be today?
0: Someone gets in there like, I'm a little nauseous. Let me just take one of these. Oh, no. You're in for a ride.
3: See you in a couple hours.
0: Yeah. We're going over a list from a researcher who's gone viral for posting the things that a man should have in his car if he's a manly man. It's how to spot a dependable manly man who will help you out in any situation if they have these things in their car. A first aid kit.
2: What? I like anybody that has a first aid kit.
0: All things that I don't think anybody has in their car.
1: Who has a first aid kit
0: in their
1: car?
0: Well, I guess I have a first aid kit in my car.
2: Why? Right, I do too. Most cars come with first aid kits, don't they?
1: No.
2: Oh,
0: no.
2: Why?
0: No,
1: you sound like someone who would just have a first aid kit in your car. I don't know why, Jubal, you have first aid kit.
2: He's the person that needs to have the first aid kit in his car.
1: Needs it, yes. But there's no way that man's going to go out and buy it because he'll forget every single time.
0: I got a first aid kit to impress my girlfriend.
1: And
0: we were going camping and I wanted to show her that I was a dependable dude. So I was like, I'm going to buy a first aid kit. And then she was like, why'd you buy a first aid kit? We don't need this. And I was like, dang it. It didn't work.
1: You would need that more for yourself with all the ninja stars you play with.
2: I'm so impressed, though. I think it's great. Be prepared.
0: Also, they say if a man has jumper cables in his car, then he's a dependable man that you can count on in any situation.
3: That makes sense.
1: Yeah. How? You have jumper cables? Congrats.
0: Yeah, producer Freestyle, does that make sense?
3: Everybody should have jumper cables in their car.
1: Why?
3: Everybody. Because your car goes dead, or somebody else goes dead, you have the jumper cables right there.
1: The men who have jumper cables in their car, though, I bet you don't know how to use jumper cables.
3: It's literally put one here. There's, what, four contact points?
1: It is dummy-proof, and I still stand on my point.
2: Listen, if they have the jumper cables, though, just picture. You're sitting in the car. All of a sudden, the car goes dead. If he sits there and he's like, the car's dead. I don't know what I'm going to do. Or, I got it. I got jumper cables. Let's flag down somebody and get this handled. Handle your business.
0: Or he gets out of the car and has to watch a YouTube tutorial for 20 minutes on how to do it.
2: But the tools are there.
0: It says, even if a man doesn't know how to use the specific tools for the job, just having them shows that he's automatically more reliable than people who don't.
3: I've helped strangers with jumper cables.
2: That's a good thing to do.
1: It's a good thing. I'll just see it when I believe it. Because I've met a few guys who, like, they've had them in their car. They didn't buy them. Someone else bought them to put them in their car.
2: But they're there, though. So why are you mad? Because it's like, helpful, though. So, like, why are you mad?
1: Yeah, I don't know why I'm mad about that one, if I'm being honest. But I just don't think I'm going to rely on you for everything.
0: You're just not going to see him as the most reliable dude ever.
1: Exactly.
0: We're going over a list from a researcher who's gone viral saying that if a man has these things in his car, he's a dependable, manly man that you can count on in any situation. If he has spare change in his car, then he's a dependable man that you can count on.
2: This one I don't get. Why?
3: Who uses cash anymore?
1: That's a better question.
2: Yeah. Like, it's not like you can go get the candy out of this little candy machine. It's like, that would be fun. Nobody does that anymore.
0: It says sometimes it can show a man's humanity if he keeps spare change. I think they're just digging just a little bit, right?
2: Yeah.
0: If he keeps spare change in his car for when he passes somebody on the side of the road who needs it more than he does.
3: Oh, wow.
0: You're just assuming that's why he has it in there. Because he's got jumper cables. He must be a saint.
1: But also, he still has it in his car. So he's not giving it out to people.
2: But also, what is 25 cents going to do for somebody that's standing on the corner? If you really want to help him, pull out a bill.
3: Yeah. Giving somebody a quarter at this point is kind of insulting in itself.
2: Peasants.
0: And the last thing that they say a man should have in his car that shows that he's a dependable man that you can count on in any situation is a state park sticker.
1: Bro, what?
0: A state park sticker?
1: How?
0: That's how you know if a guy's dependable?
3: I've never bought one of those in my life.
2: Yeah. Well, now, like, let's go backwards. They have a state park sticker. They have all these other tools. Are they going to kill me and leave me in a state park?
0: Yeah, right?
2: That's now what I'm thinking.
0: Duct tape and zip ties in the back? Yeah. No, thank you. Your phone break happens every single hour on the 20s. Your next one is coming up right after this. And then right after that is Nina's What's Trending. It's the Jubal Show.

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4: Have you ever been in a situation where you just needed an emergency pizza? Like, okay, everything's going to be fine if I just get my emergency pizza. There's one company in particular that knows and hears your concerns and is trying to get you a free emergency pizza during one of the most stressful times that's just months away. I'll tell you how you can win one coming up in a second. But first, let's get ready for Halloween because Sinners, you know, the movie is headed to haunted house, is set to have a haunted house. This is like a tongue twister right here. Sinners to have a haunted house at Universal's Halloween Horror Nights. Say that five times fast.
5: I'm not even going to try.
4: Sinners, the movie, is going to be at Universal's Halloween. Dang, that's hard to say. But Halloween Horror Nights, you can run away from vampires. Did you guys see the movie Sinners?
5: Yes.
6: So good.
4: It was so good. And everybody felt that way. And it was super creepy.
5: Yeah, it was creepy.
4: And they did a real good job at that. And they're trying to recreate it during Universal's Halloween Horror Nights.
5: There we go. Fun. And nailed that.
4: Then I said it.
5: Sounds really fun, though. I would love to go to that.
4: I'm surprised that maybe they have done this with other horror movies, but this is just such a great opportunity to capitalize on it. People want experiences of anything that they loved.
5: That's true.
4: It's a food, a movie, a show, clothes, give me the experience.
5: Michael B. Jordan going to be there?
6: Yes.
4: Probably cutouts of Michael B. Jordan. Like,
6: I'll take it.
4: Maybe like a wax figure you could just take a picture with.
5: Oh, gosh, he's so beautiful.
6: I think, Gabby, last time I went through a horror house, I was... I said horror.
5: I don't remember this.
4: When were you there?
6: We were all together.
5: Oh, yeah, in Jamaica.
6: In Jamaica. And I was holding on to Gabby's mom.
4: It was a haunted house. The three of you were holding each other very tightly. I remember I was walking behind you.
6: She's separated from the group. And so it was me and her mom the rest of the time.
4: Oh, that's right.
5: My mom had a death grip on me. She was holding me in place and I needed to run.
4: The jump scares are no bueno.
5: Dude, I honestly hate a haunted house.
4: I'm not a big fan anymore either. The last time I got chased with a chainsaw was it for me.
5: Oh, jeez.
4: Yeah, I was done. I was like, I don't want to play.
5: Yeah.
4: Stop running.
5: I get too worked up. I try to time out, but the scare actors don't quit.
4: Joey Chestnut is going to play, though. He will be competing in this year's Nathan's Hot Dog Contest while on probation for battery. I thought the whole thing with him and his competition was because he had signed a deal with a competitor. But since he's going to be able to participate, the problem is back in March, he was in court and he pleaded guilty on misdemeanor battery charges in Indiana because he slapped a man in the face at a bar. He told the police he was pretty drunk and didn't remember.
6: Huh.
4: And then his attorney said that the bar incident was truly just a misunderstanding. How do you misunderstood getting smacked in the face? And I'm just surprised. Like, I'm not trying to get, you know, homie in trouble or anything. But isn't it kind of interesting that with most people, if you get any type of battery charge, you're done. You're not participating in anything that you're supposed to be a part of. Like, they'll pull the plug on you.
5: Yeah, well, you would hope. I feel like a lot of people, like entertainers specifically, get away with a lot of stuff.
4: Yeah. Well, he's going to be eating those hot dogs. So
6: don't get slapped.
4: Joey Chestnut's got to be clean and do good things up until then. So,
6: I didn't know who that was until you mentioned him and I Googled him.
4: He's the guy that eats all the hot dogs.
6: I didn't know there was a guy.
4: He's famous.
6: I didn't know there was a guy who eats all the hot dogs. I didn't know he...
4: What do you do on the 4th of July?
6: Kind of a
4: you don't
6: big
4: watch
6: deal.
4: It? You don't watch hot dog eating contests?
6: No, I'm playing in the pool and I'm like going down water slides. What are you guys doing?
4: Anyway, lastly, we'll end on pizza. So FIFA at the World Cup this summer is actually going to help fans get free pizza from Domino's because any time that a red card is hit on any of the players, they will hand out $1 million worth of pizza.
6: Whoa.
4: I had to reread that again because I was like, really? So yeah, if any player on the U.S. soccer team receives a red card, Domino's is going to randomly select more than 60,000 winners to receive a free medium two-topping pizza.
5: How do we apply? Yeah, how do we get this?
4: Great question.
5: I feel like I'm going to be rooting for the U.S. players to
4: just be feisty.
5: To get a little rowdy out there. I want pizza.
4: Don't they hand out red cards like nothing, though?
6: Not red cards. It's usually yellow.
4: What's the yellow card mean?
5: It's like a warning.
4: A warning.
6: And yellow is like a, you're out.
4: Red. That's what's trending.
5: Cheaters come out.

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1: Yeah.
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3: Hello?
4: Hello?
3: Hey, you have a dirty little secret?
4: It's not dirty, but it's a huge secret, though.
2: Ooh.
3: Okay, that's fine. What is it?
4: So you know how on Facebook they have, are you dating the same guy?
5: Yeah, yeah.
4: Mm-hmm. Well, my best friend put me in one of those groups. And so I have a six-year-old, and her father's not involved. And about maybe a year ago, he was in the group, and they were talking about him. And long story short, I just found out that he died.
2: What?
3: Whoa.
2: What?
4: Yeah.
2: Oh, my gosh.
4: I don't know how. I don't know what. But I found out that he died through this group. Wow. And this is the most information I have ever known about this man. It did confirm that he was married because there were red flags, and I thought so, but I wasn't for sure. And so it confirmed that. But I have all this new information, like his other kids' names and his parents' names. And I'm like,
3: dang,
4: that's a lot. There's three other kids that have no idea that they have a sister.
3: Wow.
5: Dang. Whoa. This is a lot.
3: Yeah. Thank you for telling us your dirty little secret.
5: I mean, keep
3: good
5: us
3: luck.
5: Posted.
4: And thank you for filling my mornings. When I moved, I didn't expect to find another radio station. But y'all always fill my mornings. And thank y'all so much for what you do.
3: Oh, well, thank you.
5: Thank
3: appreciate
5: you.
3: It.
5: Please.
3: And good luck with everything. Yeah,
5: yeah,
3: that's a lot.
5: Keep us posted if you need to talk through anything.
4: I don't know if something else happens.
3: Yeah, yeah. Well, please do.
4: All right, thanks.
3: All bye. Right. Bye.
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0: 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Jennifer, you got some plans for this long weekend?
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0: 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Stay locked in. All right, let's go.

Today, gonna be a little bit messy. Of course, if you're going to the airport, plan on, you know, some delays, some issues. You know, if you're driving, plan on some traffic. It's all part of the long weekend, right? Don't be the one complaining that it's happening, because you know it's gonna happen. So just plan accordingly. Hang with us. We do have another chance to unlock those Olivia Rodrigo tickets coming up at 10:50. Also, $1,000 cash every hour. So lots of reasons to hang with us this Friday, guys.

0: Win Olivia Rodrigo tickets in less than 10 minutes when you unlock those tickets using the 5-digit code. It's a new hits 106.1. Frankie, V, Miranda, you got shout outs?
1: Yes, to my family.
0: Are they listening in right now?
1: Yeah, of course. My kids are radio
0: free. What up, your kids? Thank you for having us on. Yeah, another chance to unlock those Olivia Rodrigo tickets coming up in less than 10. Tame Impala and Jenny right now. This is called Dracula.

0: 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Search Hits 106.1 and hold down that red talkback mic. Give us five numbers, okay? Five numbers, the right five numbers in the right order. You'll unlock these Olivia Rodrigo tickets. Got a bunch of DMs coming in. This is a bunch of talkbacks coming in. This is from Allison. Allison, what's your guess?
1: 14558.
0: 14558. Judges say that is incorrect. Here's a major hint. I'm going to keep on giving you this hint, too, to remind you. Think about this. As you're thinking about your five-digit code, first three digits, 552. First three digits, 552. Send us a talkback message with your guess. Another chance to win coming up at 11:50.
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6: From the Fox 13 Weather Center, I'm Chief Meteorologist Brian McMillan. It'll be another spectacular day with high temperatures around 75 degrees. Tomorrow, a little bit cooler. We'll bring in some more morning clouds with afternoon sunshine. Highs will be in the low 70s.
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Or is it my grandma? It's not my grandma. 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

0: Alex Warren and Fever Dream. It is a new hit, 106.1. And Frankie V, still at work right now? I feel like this is the time of the day where most people are probably sneaking out of work. I don't want to get nobody in trouble. I'm just saying. We've been giving away these Olivia Rodrigo tickets. We did get a winner. If you missed the winning code, we'll share that with you again. Coming up around 12:50. If there's something you need as you're starting to slowly kick off this long weekend, man, slide in my DMs at Frankie. Bizzle got Usher and DJ got us falling in love. Coming up next.
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Or is it my grandma? 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

0: 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Hold down that talkback mic. 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If they're correct, you win. We gave you a major hint. 552, the first 3 numbers in the code. What's your guess?
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0: 55278. Judges say you got 4 of the 5 correct. You're just missing one. Let's get a winner. Open up the free iHeartRadio app. I told you the first 3 are 552. You guessed, Ashley, 55278. You got 4 of the 5 right. That's a major hint. Let's get a winner.
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2: From the Fox 13 Weather Center, I'm Chief Meteorologist Brian McMillan. It'll be another spectacular day with high temperatures around 75 degrees. Tomorrow, a little bit cooler. We'll bring in some more morning clouds with afternoon sunshine. Highs will be in the low 70s.
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Got a world premiere of that song by Lisa, Anita, and Rema. The Goals FIFA World Cup song coming up next. 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

0: It is Frankie V, the new Hits 106.1. We did find a winner earlier today for the Olivia Rodrigo tickets. This was the winning talkback.
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on Hits 106.1. First things first, I want to try to get you $1,000 too. We're going to do it right after this new Olivia Rodrigo. Think about the shenanigans you can get into with an extra $1,000 this weekend. I know.

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Or is it my grandma? 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

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Or is it my grandma? 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

0: That's BTS right there while we're doing your commercial free ride home on Hits 106.1. It's Anne. Who's this?
1: Rebecca Stanley.
0: Hi, Rebecca. You just put your whole government name out there, huh, Rebecca? I'm going to go ahead and say it's safe to assume you're not in witness.

One Plus AI. Still got a bunch of chances for you to win some money. $1,000 up for grabs. We'll do it again at 4:10 so you can pay some bills. Now, hear me, okay? Paying your bills an option. It would be very responsible of you to use.

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congrats to Brian, who cracked that code that unlocked those sold-out Olivia Rodrigo tickets. Going to be seeing her with Hits 106.1. Hey, don't worry if you still need those Olivia Rodrigo tickets. We will

Hey, it's Victoria from The Jubal Show, and everyone actually already left for the weekend, but they wanted me to let you know that on Tuesday at 8:30, we have a brand new Crazy to Catch Cheater that might involve your grandmother. Or is it my grandma? It's not my grandma. 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I could be

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